0: 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I'm Stephanie Officer, ABC News.
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4: Good evening. Tonight's forecast, mostly clear skies. Low temperatures dip into the mid-60s overnight. Tuesday, it's mostly sunny and warm. High temperatures are in the mid-80s to kick off the month of September. Not much of a breeze to help stir up the air either. Wednesday is even warmer. It's mostly sunny with highs in the mid to upper 80s. There will be a 20% chance of rain. I'm meteorologist Kat Campbell in the NCN Weather Center.
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0: Nina und 99 Luftballons, yeah? I'm Mike Walsh. Thank you so much for hanging out. So it's back to school, and the kids get so much of the homework. What do you do to help them get the most out of so much homework? Give them a break. Even educators say for every 30 minutes of homework, let them have 5 minutes of screen time. Yeah, but it's my turn. 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
6: I'm pediatric allergist Dr. Carla Davis. 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Has your child repeatedly awakened at night due to asthma? 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

0: So the song was first performed as an encore on September 17th, 1982, at the Capitol Center in Landover. Finally got released on In the Dark in 1987. The Grateful Dead, Touch of Grey.
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0: Sir Paul, maybe I'm amazed. I'm Mike Walsh. I appreciate you listening. Back to school time, and for some parents, that means empty nesting. And Michelle Obama loves her daughter, Sasha Malia. But she's not sad they left home. Oh, Barack Obama cried like a baby. Oh, well, I went to college. I was like, bye. I graduated high school. I got luggage. Wasn't to go on vacation with them.
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1: ABC News, I'm Stephanie. Officer Dwayne Keefe D. Davis, the only one ever brought up on charges. Officer Dwayne Keefe D. Davis, the only one ever brought up on charges in the killing of...
2: ...as a way to fire up the GOP base going into a midterm election with extremely competitive races and control of Congress on the line. Jim Ryan, ABC News in Dallas-Fort Worth.
1: Police in Cincinnati say two people were rescued from a tractor trailer left dangling off a bridge after an interstate crash. For service and devotion.
3: Tumble out of bed and stumble to the kitchen.
1: The Dolly Parton Estate is planning a two-day Dolly Fest in Nashville and London in 2027. Details and tickets to come. I'm Stephanie Officer, ABC News.
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8: Good evening. Tonight's forecast, mostly clear skies. Low temperatures dip into the mid-60s overnight. Tuesday, it's mostly sunny and warm. High temperatures are in the mid-80s to kick off the month of September. Not much of a breeze to help stir up the air either. Wednesday is even warmer. It's mostly sunny with highs in the mid to upper 80s. There will be a 20% chance of rain. I'm meteorologist Kat Campbell in the NCN Weather Center.
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0: Damn Yankees high enough. I'm Mike Walsh. With the work hack, so the boss catches you watching videos on your phone. Tell him you're doing it for the company. Soyan says watching a short video that makes you laugh increases blood flow to the brain, improving both attention and memory, and the company's bottom line. You know, unless the boss is the subject.
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9: Good evening. Tonight's forecast, mostly clear and mild. Low temperatures dip into the mid-60s overnight. We're kicking off September with some warm weather this year. It's mostly sunny with high temperatures in the mid-80s Tuesday. Wednesday, mostly sunny skies return with highs in the mid to upper 80s and a calm wind that will come with a 20% chance of a pop-up storm. I'm meteorologist Kat Campbell in the NCN Weather Center.
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0: We're kicking off September with some warm weather this year. It's mostly sunny with high temperatures in the mid-80s Tuesday. Wednesday, mostly sunny skies return with highs in the mid to upper 80s and a calm wind that will come with a 20% chance of a pop-up storm. I'm meteorologist Kat Campbell in the NCN Weather Center.
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0: The opening track from their fifth studio album, Brothers in Arms. It became their fourth top 20 hit, peaking at number 19. Dire Straits, So Far Away.
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1: That's Playa. I'm Mike Walsh. Thank you, Playas, for listening. So Taylor Swift donated $50,000 to a GoFundMe for a mom. 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
1: This is a special report from ABC News. I'm Stephanie Officer. A long-awaited conviction stemming from the 1996 murder of rap music icon Tupac Shakur at the trial of Dwayne Keefe D. Davis in Las Vegas. Jurors returning with a verdict not even 3 hours after deliberations began, following closing arguments earlier today. ABC's Alex Stone is in Las Vegas.
2: This is essentially, at this point, a life sentence, and there could be

0: an appellate process and will be an appellate process, no doubt, coming down the line. But he likely now is heading to prison for the rest of his life.
1: Police and prosecutors had long accused Davis and admitted longtime Los Angeles gang leader of being the shot caller, handing the gunman the murder weapon. Davis now faces a maximum of life in prison. The judge has set Davis's sentencing for October 13th. In the meantime, he'll be held without bail. Tupac Amaru Shakur was just 25 years old when he was shot on September 7th, 1996. He died of his injuries 6 days later. This is ABC News. President Trump asked Apple to change the name of Lake Ontario on its map app. Another company already made the change, sort of.
2: If you look at Google Maps today, it now says Lake America, where Lake Ontario used to be, but only in the U.S. Google says it's following protocol after President Trump signed an executive order in this trade war. People in Canada will see Lake Ontario, which Ontario Premier Doug Ford says it is.
3: Well, it's always going to be Lake Ontario. Now and forever. President Trump can call it whatever he wants, but I can tell you the rest of the world will always call it Lake Ontario.
2: Google says users outside the U.S. and Canada will be seeing both names. Wayne Cabot, ABC News.
1: Prediction market Kalshi has announced its first ever lifetime ban, and it's against former Congressman George Santos. He'd previously settled a regulatory investigation into his trades with a fine and temporary ban. I'm Stephanie Officer, ABC News.
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7: Good evening. Tonight's forecast, mostly clear skies. Low temperatures dip into the mid-60s overnight. Tuesday, it's mostly sunny and warm. High temperatures are in the mid-80s to kick off the month of September. Not much of a breeze to help stir up the air either. Wednesday is even warmer. It's mostly sunny with highs in the mid to upper 80s. There will be a 20% chance of rain. I'm meteorologist Kat Campbell in the NCN Weather Center.
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10: In the Bible, John chapter 11, we read the story of Lazarus. 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Have you ever been upset with God? I think anyone who has experienced a tragedy has been at some point. God sees our pain, and he also knows the purpose behind every trial. And just as he raised Lazarus, he wants to bring life into our darker circumstances. Trust that God is at work, even when you can't see it.
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4: Good evening. Tonight's forecast, mostly clear and mild. Low temperatures dip into the mid-60s overnight. We're kicking off September with some warm weather this year. It's mostly sunny with high temperatures in the mid-80s Tuesday. Wednesday, mostly sunny skies return with highs in the mid to upper 80s and a calm wind that will come with a 20% chance of a pop-up storm. I'm meteorologist Kat Campbell in the NCN Weather Center.
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Poison, talk dirty to me. I'm Mike Walsh. Appreciate you hanging out. So the boss catches you watching videos. Tell them you're doing it for the company. Science says watching short videos that make you laugh increases blood flow to the brain.

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0: 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I'm Mike Walsh with a knowledge dump. So, science done at a heavy metal festival in Germany. So, under strict scientific conditions, proves that there's a correlation between listening to live metal music and a higher tolerance for pain. That's when I should schedule that root canal.
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1: ABC News, I'm Stephanie Officer. New Yorkers rattled by deadly violence in Times Square. The NYPD opening fire on a woman police officials said appeared to be mentally disturbed after she allegedly stabbed two people Monday afternoon. ABC's Matt Rivers is on the scene.
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1: ABC News, I'm Stephanie Officer. New Yorkers rattled by deadly violence in Times Square. The NYPD opening fire on a woman police officials said appeared to be mentally disturbed after she allegedly stabbed two people Monday afternoon. ABC's Matt Rivers is on the scene.
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1: ABC News, I'm Stephanie Officer. New Yorkers rattled by deadly violence in Times Square. The NYPD opening fire on a woman police officials said appeared to be mentally disturbed after she allegedly stabbed two people Monday afternoon. ABC's Matt Rivers is on the scene.
2: Police sources confirming to ABC News that the alleged attack...
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0: Goodbye to you. 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

0: 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That's Guns N' Roses. 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
4: 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It's Riley Green, and I'm here with Boot Barn.
5: When I was growing up in Alabama, we didn't have cowboys. Just small tracts of land, no big open fields. And to me, a cowboy was somebody that was tough, that wasn't scared to work. My dad was kind of a cowboy in my eyes. You know, he built houses his whole life. 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And that was our version of a cowboy where I grew up.
4: Riley Green and Boot Barn, sharing a deep respect for the cowboy way.
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6: Good evening. Tonight's forecast, mostly clear and mild. Low temperatures dip into the mid-60s overnight. We're kicking off September with some warm weather this year. It's mostly sunny with high temperatures in the mid-80s Tuesday. Wednesday, mostly sunny skies return with highs in the mid to upper 80s and a calm wind that will come with a 20% chance of a pop-up storm. I'm meteorologist Kat Campbell in the NCN Weather Center.
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0: So Young Turk comes from the early 20th century secular nationalist reform party of the same name and slang for rebellious youth. Rod never actually sings the words Young Turks.
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0: Journey and faithfully. I'm Mike Walsh with a life hack. So the rents, many of them are glad the kids are back in school. One of the main reasons, they don't have to hear annoying things coming out of their little mouths. Their little ingrateful mouths like, it's not fair. You never let me do anything. I hate you. And you're not the boss of me. Oh, I am the boss of every aspect of your short life.
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0: Monday morning. That's Fleetwood Mac. Hi, Mike Walsh. You know, we're all a little spacey. And some of the reasons we are is because we don't daydream enough. Some people do. And in fact, 47% of people spend their waking hours thinking about something other than what they're doing. Scalpel? Right?
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1: ABC News, I'm Stephanie Officer. One victim is dead, another hospitalized, and a suspect killed by police in what NYPD Commissioner Jessica Tisch calls a random, unprovoked stabbing attack Monday. She says the two victims were attacked within 20 seconds of each other. First, a man standing near his wife, then another woman not far away. Tisch says the suspect refused repeated calls to drop two knives. Officers fatally shot her.
2: During the encounter, she told the officers, quote, "I'm not dropping anything. I would rather kill both of you." She repeated, "I will kill you."
1: A North Carolina 17-year-old has been indicted for allegedly live-streaming the deadly San Diego mosque attack. DA Jim O'Neill said Monday Sarah Santiago also helped plan it.
3: She was indicted by a grand jury, 3 counts of murder, and 1 count of conspiracy.
1: Police say two teen gunmen shot at the Islamic Center in May, killing 3 men before killing themselves. This is ABC News. Another lawsuit for an

0: artificial intelligence company.
1: Sony Music, Warner Chappell, and several other music publishers are suing Anthropic, accusing the artificial intelligence firm of blatant theft of copyrighted works. The lawsuit alleges Anthropic illegally torrented or downloaded songs from the company's catalogs and used that intellectual property to train its AI model, Claude. Songs included in the suit?
2: Ain't no mountain high,
1: Ain't no mountain high enough, and Eye of the Tiger. In a statement, Anthropic says, "We disagree with the publisher's claims, and we intend to defend ourselves robustly in court." Mike Dubosky, ABC News.
0: The Smithsonian Institution will house the National Museum of the American Latino in one of its own buildings, as opposed to a site controlled by the National Park Service. It comes amid criticism from the Trump administration. The 83rd Venice Film Festival opens Wednesday in Italy. Danny Boyle's Inc. will open the event, while George Clooney will receive a Lifetime Achievement Award. I'm Stephanie Officer, ABC News.
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0: The police when the world is running down, and police frontman Sting is the narrator of a new documentary about composer Nino Rota. You may know him as the guy who did the music for The Godfather.
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0: 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I'm Harley, and few things are more anxiety-inducing than what to order on a first date dinner. 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

0: Green Day, When I Come Around, and well, you got a feel for Billy Joe Armstrong as we are entering his least favorite month. 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
1: ABC News, I'm Stephanie Officer. People who knew Tupac Shakur are speaking out on the guilty verdict at the trial of Dwayne Keefe D. Davis Monday in Las Vegas. Derek Stanton performed with Shakur as part of the rap group Digital Underground and spoke to reporters outside the courthouse. He says the memoir Davis wrote ultimately led to his conviction.
2: You should be punished, you know what I mean? You do something that detrimental. Tupac was like a prophet to us. So, I'm happy with the guilty. What they do with it from there, that's on them.
1: The verdict comes nearly 30 years to the day Shakur was shot. Dan Evans says he was airlifted from the Grand Canyon after deadly flash flooding over the weekend.
3: Key takeaway here is like, this isn't going to stop. This shouldn't stop anyone from going out and doing things. I plan to hike Mount Whitney in October. I have another trip planned already. I'm not going to like stop doing stuff.
1: At least two bodies have been recovered from the flood zone. Officials say one person is still unaccounted for. This is ABC News. The Federal Trade Commission and 22 state attorneys general have filed suit against Amazon, alleging the behemoth secretly overcharged its advertising customers more than $20 billion by manipulating the system when pricing ads. Late musical icon Dolly Parton is being honored by a college football team from her home state this season.
4: Tennessee football head coach Josh Heupel announces the team will honor Dolly Parton on their helmets.
5: We'll be wearing a sticker patch on the back of our helmet to recognize her accomplishments and everything that she's meant and had an impact here on Tennessee.
4: That sticker will include Parton's signature.
5: A lady that was extremely proud of her roots.
4: Citing
5: her ability to give back, make an impact to people.
4: Parton grew up just outside Knoxville, where the Vols play.
1: ABC's Chuck Severton. At 91 years old, Dale Graybeard Sanders has reclaimed the title of the oldest hiker to complete the Appalachian Trail. I'm Stephanie Officer, ABC News.
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0: Bon Jovi, Living on a Prayer. And before their recent concert in Scotland, members of the band showed up at a custom kilt shop to buy special kilts to wear on stage for their performance. John Bon Jovi himself, however, did not participate in this shopping excursion.
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And I've got Eric Clapton coming up after Loverboy.

0: Fleetwood Mac and Gypsy, and you're probably familiar with the Fleetwood Mac song Silver Springs. I'm sure you've seen the viral video of Stevie Nicks singing it while appearing to stare a hole through Lindsey Buckingham. Well, did you know that when Stevie Nicks wrote the song in the 70s, she actually signed over the rights to the song to her mother so her mom could collect royalties? Well, it took almost 30 years for those royalties to appear, but her mom's first check was for $50,000.
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1: ABC News, I'm Stephanie Officer. One victim is dead, another hospitalized, and a suspect killed by police in what NYPD Commissioner Jessica Tisch calls a random, unprovoked stabbing attack Monday. She says the two victims were attacked within 20 seconds of each other. First, a man standing near his wife, then another woman not far away. Tisch says the suspect refused repeated calls to drop two knives. Officers fatally shot her.
2: During the encounter, she told the officers, quote, "I'm not dropping anything. I would rather kill both of you." She repeated, "I will kill you."
1: A North Carolina 17-year-old has been indicted for allegedly live-streaming the deadly San Diego mosque attack. DA Jim O'Neill said Monday Sarah Santiago also helped plan it.
3: She was indicted by a grand jury, three counts of murder, and one count of conspiracy.
1: Police say two teen gunmen shot at the Islamic Center in May, killing three men before killing themselves. This is ABC News. Another lawsuit for an artificial intelligence company.
4: Sony Music, Warner Chappell, and several other music publishers are suing Anthropic, accusing the artificial intelligence firm of blatant theft of copyrighted works. The lawsuit alleges Anthropic illegally torrented or downloaded songs from the company's catalogs and used that intellectual property to train its AI model, Claude. Songs included in the suit?
5: Ain't no mountain high,
4: ain't no mountain high enough, and Eye of the Tiger. In a statement, Anthropic says, "We disagree with the publisher's claims, and we intend to defend ourselves robustly in court." Mike Dubosky, ABC News.
1: The Smithsonian Institution will house the National Museum of the American Latino in one of its own buildings, as opposed to a site controlled by the National Park Service. It comes amid criticism from the Trump administration. The 83rd Venice Film Festival opens Wednesday in Italy. Danny Boyle's Inc. will open the event, while George Clooney will receive a Lifetime Achievement Award. I'm Stephanie Officer, ABC News.
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0: 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However, the next best thing came along, a Steve Perry impersonator who joined Journey on stage during their show in Japan. The man's name is Hugo Valenti, and he has made a living looking and sounding a lot like the real thing.
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1: ABC News, I'm Stephanie Officer. People who knew Tupac Shakur are speaking out on the guilty verdict at the trial of Dwayne Keefe D. Davis Monday in Las Vegas. Derek Stanton performed with Shakur as part of the rap group Digital Underground and spoke to reporters outside the courthouse. He says the memoir Davis wrote ultimately led to his conviction.
2: You should be punished. You know what I mean? You do something that detrimental. Tupac was like a prophet to us. So the guilty was, I'm happy with the guilty. What they do with it from there, that's on them.
1: The verdict comes nearly 30 years to the day Shakur was shot. Dan Evans says he was airlifted from the Grand Canyon after deadly flash flooding over the weekend.
3: Key takeaway here is like, this isn't going to stop. This shouldn't stop anyone from going out and doing things. I plan to hike Mount Whitney in October. I have another trip planned already. I'm not going to stop doing stuff.
1: At least two bodies have been recovered from the flood zone. Officials say one person is still unaccounted for. This is ABC News. The Federal Trade Commission and 22 state attorneys general have filed suit against Amazon, alleging the behemoth secretly overcharged its advertising customers more than $20 billion by manipulating the system when pricing ads. Late musical icon Dolly Parton is being honored by a college football team from her home state this season.
4: Tennessee football head coach Josh Heupel announces the team will honor Dolly Parton on their helmets.
5: We'll be wearing a sticker patch on the back of our helmet to recognize her accomplishments and everything that she's meant and had an impact here on Tennessee.
4: That sticker will include Parton's signature.
5: A lady that was extremely proud of her roots.
4: Citing
5: her ability to give back, make an impact to people.
4: Parton grew up just outside Knoxville, where the Vols play.
1: ABC's Chuck Severton. At 91 years old, Dale Graybeard Sanders has reclaimed the title of the oldest hiker to complete the Appalachian Trail. I'm Stephanie Officer, ABC News.
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A rocker's husband in some hot water for televised comments is coming up, and I've got Jimmy Buffett on the way. But first, Georgia Satellites.

0: Scandal, love's got a line on you. Well, Scandal singer Patti Smyth's husband, John McEnroe, can be seen on ESPN offering up his commentary during the U.S. Open. And let's just say not everybody loves his commentary. Not much has changed over the years with John McEnroe. Recently, he got into some hot water after making disparaging comments about tennis player Mariano Navone, who defeated Novak Djokovic.
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2: The U.S. Treasury quietly released its official financial report for 2025. It appears by its own numbers, the U.S. government seems insolvent. It's reported that the Treasury shows about $6 trillion in assets and over $47 trillion in liabilities. Add it all up, and it looks like the U.S. owes more than $130 trillion it doesn't have. 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

0: Grand Funk and Some Kind of Wonderful. Well, Max Carles, the longtime singer of Grand Funk Railroad, he retired earlier this year after 25 years with the band. But rather than replace him, the existing members of the band just took over vocal duties. Man, imagine being someplace 25 years and then realizing how easily you could have been replaced that entire time. Yeah, no, I definitely know what that feels like.
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1: ABC News, I'm Stephanie Officer. One victim is dead, another hospitalized, and a suspect killed by police in what NYPD Commissioner Jessica Tisch calls a random, unprovoked stabbing attack Monday. She says the two victims were attacked within 20 seconds of each other. First, a man standing near his wife, then another woman not far away. Tisch says the suspect refused repeated calls to drop two knives. Officers fatally shot her.
2: During the encounter, she told the officers, quote, "I'm not dropping anything. I would rather kill both of you." She repeated, "I will kill you."
1: A North Carolina 17-year-old has been indicted for allegedly live streaming the deadly San Diego mosque attack. DA Jim O'Neill said Monday Sarah Santiago also helped plan it.
3: She was indicted by a grand jury, three counts of murder, and one count of conspiracy.
1: Police say two teen gunmen shot at the Islamic Center in May, killing three men before killing themselves. This is ABC News. Another lawsuit for an artificial intelligence company.
4: Sony Music, Warner Chappell, and several other music publishers are suing Anthropic, accusing the artificial intelligence firm of blatant theft of copyrighted works. The lawsuit alleges Anthropic illegally torrented or downloaded songs from the company's catalogs and used that intellectual property to train its AI model, Claude. Songs included in the suit?
5: Ain't No Mountain High Enough,
4: and Eye of the Tiger. In a statement, Anthropic says, "We disagree with the publisher's claims, and we intend to defend ourselves robustly in court." Mike Dubosky, ABC News.
1: The Smithsonian Institution will house the National Museum of the American Latino in one of its own buildings, as opposed to a site controlled by the National Park Service. It comes amid criticism from the Trump administration. The 83rd Venice Film Festival opens Wednesday in Italy. Danny Boyle's Inc. will open the event, while George Clooney will receive a Lifetime Achievement Award. I'm Stephanie Officer, ABC News.
6: In a recent survey of 123,000 wireless customers, PureTalk was the only wireless company to receive 5 stars in every category: coverage, support, value, and data. What else

0: Smithsonian Institution will house the National Museum of the American Latino in one of its own buildings, as opposed to a site controlled by the National Park Service. It comes amid criticism from the Trump administration. The 83rd Venice Film Festival opens Wednesday in Italy. Danny Boyle's Inc. will open the event, while George Clooney will receive a Lifetime Achievement Award. I'm Stephanie Officer, ABC News.
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1: ABC News, I'm Sherry Preston. Rescue teams with search dogs are still combing through mud, rocks, and debris in Nepal and China, looking for thousands still missing after catastrophic flooding across the Himalayas. Death toll now more than 1,000 people, with nearly 4,000 still missing. In Arizona, officials confirm at least one person is still unaccounted for following the Grand Canyon floods.
2: Two people now confirmed dead after a flash flood ripped through the Grand Canyon. One victim identified as 46-year-old John Giusti, a Texas chiropractor and married father of three. His family saying exploring the Grand Canyon was a long-time dream for John. Officials say more than 80 people have been rescued, many airlifted to safety.
1: That's ABC's Sophie Flay. In New York City, two people were attacked by a woman wielding a pair of knives in Times Square. One of the stabbing victims was killed, the other hospitalized. The woman with the knives was shot and killed by police. They described the attack as random and unprovoked. This is ABC News. White House says nine more drug makers have agreed to lower prices. The companies signing on to charge the same rates here as in other countries. A college football team is ready to remember Dolly Parton. Here's ABC's Chuck Sievertson.
3: Tennessee football head coach Josh Heupel announces the team will honor Dolly Parton on their helmets.
4: We'll be wearing a sticker patch on the back of our helmet to recognize her accomplishments and everything that she's meant and had an impact here on Tennessee.
3: That sticker will include Parton's signature.
4: A lady that was extremely proud of her roots.
3: Citing
4: her ability to give back, make an impact to people.
3: Parton grew up just outside Knoxville, where the Vols play.
1: Maybe a breakthrough in getting things into space without rockets. Researchers have long touted the idea of a so-called space elevator, a massive cable anchored on the Earth and a satellite. Now, a nonprofit says the answer may be polycrystalline graphene, which is already used in many electronics. I'm Sherry Preston, ABC News.
5: And let's get a look at our weather forecast. For Mitchell, Yancey, and Avery counties for today, it should be sunny. We should have a high in the mid-80s and clear tonight with a low in the middle 60s. Well, sunny on Wednesday again with a high in the upper 80s, and Wednesday night clear, lows in the upper 60s. Thursday sunny, there is about a 30% chance of an afternoon shower or thunderstorm on Thursday with a high somewhere in the upper 80s. We are looking at 59 degrees. It is September 1st, 2026. 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

first day, September 2026. 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We missed anybody, let us know. 765-7441. When the system picks up, just press 2. Jackson Brown now. Here's Dr. My Eyes. 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

0: That's ABBA on WTOE. That's Fernando. It's about 19 minutes now after 6 o'clock.
1: The fall season is here, and it's time to get your home ready for the season. At

0: NCN Sports. I'm Tony Rixby. North Carolina's Xavier Lewis, a native of Roseville, has been named the ACC Defensive Lineman of the Week. Lewis tallied 7 tackles with 4.5 tackles for loss and 2 sacks in the Tar Heels' win over TCU in Dublin, Ireland on Saturday. Tar Heels senior Derek McDonald, the ACC Linebacker of the Week, he had a game-high 11 tackles against TCU. They were held to 10 points, the fewest scored by the Horned Frogs since October of 2023. Appalachian heading into its first game of the season, and the Mountaineers head coach Dowell Loggins says he's more prepared going into his second year in Boone.
1: Everyone tells you when you become a head coach, there's going to be 3 to 5 things that pop up daily that you don't plan for. And it is very true, but you're also in your second year more equipped to handle those.
0: Major League Baseball, Alex Bregman hit 3 of the Cubs' franchise record 9 home runs, and the Cubs punctuated their August power display with a 17-3 blowout of the Milwaukee Brewers. Bregman telling Marquis Schwartz.
2: No, it's fun. It's a blast. Obviously, playing in front of this atmosphere, it's a lot cooler doing it at home. So just happy with the team effort today. Honestly, a big win for us, and ready to go to bed and get back after it tomorrow.
0: Giants beat the Braves 7-3 yesterday. The Padres with a 5-0 shutout of the Cincinnati Reds. Nationals 6-3 over the Marlins. The Philadelphia Phillies ended the month of August with the best record for the month. They beat the Arizona Diamondbacks 2-1. Mets 3-2 winners over the Tampa Bay Rays. The Rockies fell to the Baltimore Orioles 2-1. Red Sox came from behind again for a victory over the Seattle Mariners 9-8. Twins beating the Detroit Tigers 11-1. Rangers beat the Athletics 8-1. White Sox fell to the Astros 6-3. The Angels with a 10-1 win over the New York Yankees.

picking the kids up, heading that general direction towards school. Going to be very busy around the school zones before long at all. So keep that in mind and drive carefully.

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Welcome into today's Community Close-Up. 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There's more information about this

Willie Nelson and a cast of characters there. That is Maria Shut Up and Kiss Me, WTOE 101.1 FM and AM 1470. Good morning to you. Hope you're having a good day as we're wandering along on Tuesday, brand new month, first day of September 2026. Coming up, we're going to take a look at the latest news and weather and birthdays and all sorts of stuff like that. So it's all on the way here at WTOE, so we hope you'll stay with us for that. Got music now from Rod Stewart to get us to the news. Here's Maggie May on WTOE, rolling the oldies.

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1: ABC News, I'm Sherry Preston. In the middle of the day in a busy Times Square, fear as a woman launched into an attack with a pair of knives. New York City Police Commissioner Jessica Tisch.
2: The subject waved the knives before stabbing a 68-year-old man in the right side of his abdomen in what appears to be a random and unprovoked attack.
1: 20 seconds later, a woman was stabbed. She later died. The man is in the hospital. When police confronted the attacker, she refused to drop her knives. When tasers didn't stop her, two officers opened fire, killing her. Oil prices are up again and worries about more fighting in the Middle East. The global benchmark Brent crude trading at about $92 a barrel. Gas prices averaging $4.07 a gallon nationwide, according to Gas Buddy. Rescue teams still trying to find survivors in Nepal and Tibet after the massive rock and mudslide there. The death toll now over 1,000 people, with at least 3,000 still missing. This is ABC News. Trump administration filing an urgent appeal with the Supreme Court seeking the immediate removal of 29 active duty service members who are transgender. Several courts have found the upcoming ban on trans service members likely does violate their right to due process and equal protection, a conclusion the Pentagon strongly disputes. ABC's Steve Bannon has more.
3: Of all military personnel issues, this is not really cracked even in the top 50. It's not something we're hearing about from the rank and file. When you hear about personnel issues, they're more concerned about safety on bases, quality of the food they're getting, the sleep. We saw reports of morale issues on the USS Lincoln. Those are the issues that are affecting the rank and file and the commanders. And this issue is coming from the administration based on what they think the military should look like.
1: The FTC in 22 states suing Amazon, claiming it defrauded more than a million advertising customers. The suit claims Amazon was inflating prices during auctions for ad space on the site. I'm Sherry Preston, ABC News.
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0: 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And the weather is brought to you by the folks at the Mitchell County Animal Rescue. I'll have a look at our forecast coming up in 30 seconds. I've got great news for you. Your new office assistant has four paws. That's right. It's the Mitchell County Animal Rescue Trail Buddies Office Edition. Doesn't that sound like fun? Sign up today and get you an office assistant that will be the world's best. You're going to love it. Just go to the Facebook or the website of the Mitchell County Animal Rescue and get all the details, and all of your office problems will be taken care of. And your forecast for Mitchell, Yancey, and Avery counties on this Tuesday, the first day of September. Sunny skies, high in the mid-80s. Clear tonight with a low in the mid-60s. Wednesday, sunny, high upper 80s. Wednesday night, clear, low upper 60s. Thursday will be sunny. Chance of showers and thunderstorms in the afternoon, high in the upper 80s. Chance of rain, 30%. 59 degrees our temperature. It is 5 minutes after 7 o'clock. 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They're very active on social media, especially Facebook and Instagram. Check it out there. And remember, you can call them at 765-6952, the Mitchell County Animal Rescue.

Michael Jackson on WTOE. That's Man in the Mirror. Good morning to you. It's time for the birthday calendar and a brand new month. Yeah, pretty cool. And we'll say wish some folks a very happy birthday in just a minute. 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And happy birthday greetings today on this Tuesday to Matt Burleson and Janie Green Ogle. Also to Angela Hannell and Aaron Harris, Tom Lackey, Matt Thomas, and Danny Lee Tipton. Happy birthday today. Happy anniversary, Marvin and Diane Walker. Celebrating their anniversary today. Anyone else with a birthday or an anniversary today, happy birthday, happy anniversary, happy first day of September. Yeah, hope it is a groovy day and month for you and for yours. Your birthday calendar brought to you by Gem Mountain Gemstone Mine. Stop by and see them. Have a big time. The treasure hunt never ends at Gem Mountain Gemstone Mine. It's a Little River Band now on WTLE. This was out in about 1979. Here's Cool Change, Rollin' the Oldies.

0: Bruce Springsteen, Human Touch on WTOE, 22 minutes after 7.
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0: 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Coming up, Tony Rigsby with sports, Mike Raley with news, and I'll have weather. It's all on the way after the Youngbloods. Here's Get Together.

0: blowout of the Milwaukee Brewers. Bregman telling Marquise Schwartz.
1: No, it's fun. It's a blast. Obviously, playing in front of this atmosphere, it's a lot cooler doing it at home. So just happy with the team effort today, honestly. Big win for us, and ready to go to bed and get back after it tomorrow.
0: Giants beat the Braves 7-3 yesterday. The Padres with a 5-0 shutout of the Cincinnati Reds. Nationals 6-3 over the Marlins. The Philadelphia Phillies ended the month of August with the best record for the month. They beat the Arizona Diamondbacks 2-1. Mets 3-2 winners over the Tampa Bay Rays. The Rockies fell to the Baltimore Orioles 2-1. Red Sox came from behind again for a victory over the Seattle Mariners 9-8. Twins beating the Detroit Tigers 11-1. Rangers beat the Athletics 8-1. White Sox fell to the Astros 6-3. The Angels with a 10-1 win over the New York Yankees. 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Sagar Magani reports that a legend is partially retiring.
2: An all-time great is retiring from international soccer.
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4: Messi, go! Yeah! Let's get the World Cup.
2: He played in a record-tying 6 World Cups, winning once and losing in this year's final.
4: We are lucky. We are really lucky to watch him alive. Like, he's greatest all time.
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2: Messi will keep playing in the U.S.
0: And that was correspondent Sagar Magani. Tony Rixby, NCN Sports.
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7: NCN News, I'm Mike Riley. High-level G20 finance track meetings are underway at the Omni Grove Park Inn in Asheville, bringing finance leaders from around the world's largest economies to Western North Carolina. Explore Asheville President and CEO Vic Isley tells WLOS.
8: The administration to choose Asheville to host this high-profile event means so much to our local economy, to area businesses, for local jobs.
7: Ukrainian authorities say that Russia has launched a large aerial assault on Ukraine's capital and surrounding region. The attacks from Monday evening into Tuesday killed at least 12 people. Rescue efforts wrap up as Nepal-China floods have more than 1,000 dead at this point.
9: Nepal Army personnel and rescuers jump out of helicopters and search with torches inside a tunnel at Rasu Wang Adi Hydropower Project for survivors. I'm Charles Dillon-Hesma.
7: It's the unofficial last weekend of summer, so this means highways and airports in North Carolina will be packed. Many are getting in the last big vacation before fall. Starting Thursday, people in the state are going everywhere from the beach to the mountains. AAA Carolina spokesperson Tiffany Wright tells NCN News.
10: Well, you know, if we're talking about driving to your destinations, I mean, always, you know, give yourself plenty of time to reach your destination. 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
7: Charlotte leaders are raising concerns about young people riding e-bikes and other electric vehicles in traffic as doctors warn of a rise in serious injuries involving children and teens. Dr. Nick Connell, a pediatric emergency doctor, tells WCNC.
11: We're seeing severe head injuries with skull fractures and bleeds. We're seeing injuries to the extremities, and we're seeing internal injuries even to the organs inside.
7: A tropical depression is strengthened into Tropical Storm Edward in the Gulf as of last evening. 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
13: State of Nevada versus Dwayne Keith Davis.

0: After less than 3 hours of deliberations, a verdict in the trial of Dwayne Keefe D. Davis, accused of orchestrating the 1996 killing of rapper Tupac Shakur.
1: Guilty of first-degree murder with use of a deadly weapon.
0: Davis is the only person ever charged in Shakur's death. The case went cold until recent years when interviews Davis gave and his 2019 tell-all memoir revived it. Music producer Daryl Harper.
2: I think he did it to himself.
0: And for Tupac Shakur.
2: But I'm glad we got it. His spirit can fly now.
3: A climber was rescued by helicopter over the weekend after fall.
0: Davis is the only person ever charged in Shakur's death. The case went cold until recent years when interviews Davis gave and his 2019 tell-all memoir revived it. Music producer Daryl Harper.
2: I think he did it to himself.
0: And for Tupac Shakur.
2: But I'm glad we got it. His spirit can fly now.
3: A climber was rescued by helicopter over the weekend after falling several feet from a Coyote versus Acme. It has a new lease on life thanks to Ketchup Entertainment. You may be able to see it in your theater. Mike Raley, NCN News.
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4: We're looking at hot and muggy weather for the next couple of days, most of this week, actually. Relief may arrive. We'll see how it works out by the weekend coming up. Dry conditions continue today. Isolated showers and a few thunderstorms cannot be ruled out over the mountains every afternoon this week, but coverage and intensity should remain pretty much limited. So with that information, here is your forecast for Mitchell, Yancey, and Avery counties. For today, sunny skies. Highs should be in the mid-80s. For tonight, clear with a low in the mid-60s. Wednesday will be sunny with a high in the upper 80s. And Wednesday night, clear with a low in the upper 60s. Thursday, sunny. Chance of showers and thunderstorms in the afternoon. Highs in the upper 80s. Chance of rain is 30%. Thursday night, clear, lows in the upper 60s, and Friday will be sunny. Showers and thunderstorms, a 30% chance in the afternoon on Friday, with a high in the upper 80s. It is 59 degrees in Spruce Pine, and it is 7:37. 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
6: Willery Job remembers games played on Sunday afternoons when neighbor families would gather. They played Kick the Can, Red Rover, and a game called Bum Bum Bum. To play this, they chose two teams, one to decide what to act out and the other to guess what the first team was doing. They would call out, "Bum, bum, bum, here we come, all the way from Washington." And the others would ask, "What's your occupation?" And they would answer, "Any old thing." Then the other team would say, "Well, get to work and show us." Team 1 would act out for all the others to guess. As soon as the guess was correct, the first team would have to run across the line. anyone caught had to join that team.

0: Then they would start again, and the team ended up with the most players was the winner.
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4: Life is like a journey on a train with its stations, with changes of routes, and with accidents along the way. At birth, we're boarded the train, and we met our parents. We believe they will always travel on our side. However, at some station, our parents will step down from the train, leaving us on this journey alone. As time goes by, other people will board the train, and they'll be significant, our siblings, our friends, our children, maybe the love of our life, perhaps. Many will step down and leave a permanent vacuum. Others will go so unnoticed that we don't even know they're gone, don't even realize it, and that they've vacated their seats on this train of life. This train ride will be full of joy, sorrow, fantasy, expectations, hellos and goodbyes and farewells along the way. Success consists of having a good relationship with all of the passengers, requiring that we give the best of ourselves. The mystery to everyone is this: we do not know at which station we ourselves will step down. So we must live in the best way, love, forgive, and offer the best of who we are. It's important to do this because when the time comes for us to step down and leave our seat empty, we'll leave behind beautiful memories for those who will continue to travel on this train of life. So I wish you today a joyful ride and journey on this train of life. Reap success and give lots of love. More importantly, be thankful for the journey. And lastly, I want to thank you very much for being one of the passengers on my train. That's how it looks from this point of view.
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1: ABC News, I'm Sherry Preston. Within a matter of seconds, two people stabbed in Times Square. Police moving in, trying to tase the woman wielding the knives in New York. When she threatened cops, they opened fire, killing her. More from ABC's Phil Tate in Times Square this morning.
2: Cops say that the attacker had a documented mental health history with the department. Two incidents dating back to both 2018 and 2019. All of this chaos unfolding here in Times Square, where thousands of tourists come to each and every day. A random stabbing on these two innocent people. That suspect was shot and killed.
1: The attacker, 49-year-old Pamela Cisneros, one victim dying of her wounds, the other still in the hospital this morning. Search teams digging through mud and rock trying to find survivors of the flash flooding in Nepal. About 4,000 people are still missing. The death toll over 1,000. Texas and Louisiana getting ready for Tropical Storm Edward, set to make landfall later today with potentially dangerous rain and storm surge. This is ABC News. President Trump's proclamation temporarily allowing millions of pounds of beef into the country at reduced tariff rates takes effect today. The goal, says ABC's Jim Ryan, to reduce meat prices ahead of the midterms.
3: The going rate for ground beef, according to federal figures, is $6.89 per pound on the American ranches where that meat comes from.
4: There's definitely a crisis when it comes to cattle right now.
3: Michigan cattle raiser Kevin Minney says that allowing cheaper imported beef into the market may eventually lower prices for consumers. But at the same time,
4: the overall herd size in the United States is the lowest that it's been since 1951.
3: And he says the imports may hamper efforts to grow that herd. Jim Ryan, ABC News.
1: Smucker's has been given the green light to sue Trader Joe's over frozen PBJ sandwiches. Smucker's claims Trader Joe's version look a lot like its trademarked Uncrustables. With their round shape and crimped edges, Trader Joe's says the crimped edges are needed to keep the peanut butter and jelly inside. Says the lawsuit goes too far. Sherry Preston, ABC News.
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0: And good morning to you. It is about 3 minutes now after 8 o'clock. 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And your weather forecast, sunny today with a high in the mid-80s, clear tonight with a low in the mid-60s, Wednesday sunny, high in the upper 80s. Wednesday night, clear, lows in the upper 60s, and Thursday sunny, chance of showers and thunderstorms in the afternoon with a high in the upper 80s, chance of rain 30%. Temperature 59 degrees at about 4 minutes after 8 o'clock. The weather is a service of Babe's Pizza and Treats of Spruce Pine. Remember, they'll have their lunch buffet today from 11 until 2. Dine in or take out Babe's Pizza and Treats in the Skyview Circle Shopping Center. 520-1350, Babe's Pizza and Treats of Spruce Pine. Got the Hollies now. Long Cool Woman in a Black Dress.

Calm, Cool Woman in a Black Dress. That is music from the Hollies, of course. And it is Tuesday, September the 1st. How about that? A brand new month. And happy birthday to Matt Burleson and Janie Green Ogle, Angela Hannell and Aaron Harris, Tom Lackey and Matt Thomas, Danny Lee Tipton, and happy anniversary to Marvin and Diane Walker, and anyone else with a birthday or an anniversary today. I hope it is a groovy day for you and for yours. Thanks for tuning in this morning.

0: Kendall featuring Patti Smith. That is The Warrior from 84 on WTOE. Employees of CE Air Preheater, their annual reunion is coming up. Not this Saturday, not the next, but the 19th. Okay? It will be on September the 19th, 11 a.m. until 3 p.m. It is being catered again this year by Todd's Golden Fried Chicken of Marion. It's going to be at the Spruce Pine Fire Department building, which is located at 100 Firefighter Way. You can get more information by calling 385-6653 or 724-9158 or 460-9257 or 766-0690. 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And it is the employees of CE Air Preheater's annual reunion. And it's going to be on Saturday, September the 19th, 11 a.m. until 3 p.m. And it's going to be at the Spruce Pine Fire Department building at 100 Firefighter Way. And that reminder is from WTOE.
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1: This is Scientific American 60 Second Health. I'm Dina Fine-Marin. Got a minute? When you curl up in bed, consider reading an old-fashioned printed book rather than a smartphone or tablet. Your sleep should be deeper and more restful. That's the finding of a study in the Proceedings of the National Academy of Sciences. Researchers had 12 healthy young adults read either a printed book or an iPad for 4 hours before bed during 5 consecutive evenings. During the fifth night, blood samples were collected every hour via an IV during both the reading and sleeping periods. The research team assessed sleep time and REM cycles, and the subjects self-rated their sleepiness every evening and morning. All participants read for 5 nights on the iPad and for 5 from a book. As anticipated, reading print made for better Z's. Participants reading the iPad took about 10 minutes longer to fall asleep, secreted less sleep-inducing melatonin, and shifted their internal circadian clock. They also reported feeling more tired the next morning. The study's first author, Anne Marie Chang, then of Boston's Brigham and Women's Hospital, says that devices like the original Kindle that do not produce their own light should likely still be a good choice for bedtime reading. But when it comes to those backlit gadgets, probably best to read those over your morning coffee. Thanks for the minute. For Scientific American 60 Second Health, I'm Dina Fine-Marin.
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MCN Sports. I'm Tony Rixby. North Carolina's Xavier Lewis, a native of Roseville, has been named the ACC Defensive Lineman of the Week. Lewis tallied 7 tackles with 4.5 tackles for loss and 2 sacks in the Tar Heels' win over TCU in Dublin, Ireland on Saturday. Tar Heels senior Derek McDonald, the ACC Linebacker of the Week, he had a game-high 11 tackles against TCU. They were held to 10 points, the fewest scored by the Horned Frogs since October of 2020.

0: 23. Appalachian heading into its first game of the season, and the Mountaineers head coach Dowell Loggins says he's more prepared going into his second year in Boone.
1: Everyone tells you when you become a head coach, there's going to be 3 to 5 things that pop up daily that you don't plan for. And it is very true, but you're also in your second year more equipped to handle those.
0: Major League Baseball, Alex Bregman hit 3 of the Cubs' franchise record 9 home runs, and the Cubs punctuated their August power display with a 17-3 blowout of the Milwaukee Brewers. Bregman telling Marquis Schwartz.
2: No, it's fun. It's a blast. Obviously, playing in front of this atmosphere, it's a lot cooler doing it at home. So just happy with the team effort today. Honestly, a big win for us, and ready to go to bed and get back after it tomorrow.
0: Giants beat the Braves 7-3 yesterday. The Padres with a 5-0 shutout of the Cincinnati Reds. Nationals 6-3 over the Marlins. The Philadelphia Phillies ended the month of August with the best record for the month. They beat the Arizona Diamondbacks 2-1. Mets 3-2 winners over the Tampa Bay Rays. The Rockies fell to the Baltimore Orioles 2-1. Red Sox came from behind again for a victory over the Seattle Mariners 9-8. Twins beating the Detroit Tigers 11-1. Rangers beat the Athletics 8-1. White Sox fell to the Astros 6-3. The Angels with a 10-1 win over the New York Yankees. 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Sagar Magani reports that a legend is partially retiring.
3: An all-time great is retiring from international soccer.
4: Team captain, Lionel Messi!
3: After 2 decades representing Argentina, Messi says it hurts, but the time has come.
5: Messi, go! Yeah! Let's get the World Cup!
3: He played in a record-tying 6 World Cups, winning once and losing in this year's final.
5: We are lucky. We are really lucky to watch.

0: After 2 decades representing Argentina, Messi says it hurts, but the time has come.
1: Messi, go! Yeah! Let's get the World Cup!
0: He played in a record-tying 6 World Cups, winning once and losing in this year's final.
1: We are lucky. We are really lucky to watch.
0: After 2 decades representing Argentina, Messi says it hurts, but the time has come.
1: Messi, go! Yeah! Let's get the World Cup.
0: He played in a record-tying 6 World Cups, winning once and losing in this year's final.
1: We are lucky. We are really lucky to watch him alive. Like he's
2: shooting on Sunday, police say 73-year-old Catherine Binkley and 76-year-old Margaret Mackie Collins died after being shot on Cresswell Court. They were trying to help a woman in an abusive relationship. For Deborah Merritt, the loss of Collins, who was her friend, colleague, and mentor, still feels difficult to comprehend.
3: It's difficult. It's like I still want to pick up the phone and call her and share something with her. You know, we were supposed to have lunch Monday.
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2: House lawmakers are talking about keeping the government running while casting an eye towards the midterm elections. Jennifer King has more.
5: Lawmakers are back in Washington, and House Speaker Mike Johnson says the first item on the to-do list is to vote on a stopgap funding bill.
6: We've got to make sure the government is funded and we don't have another Democrat shut down.
5: Meanwhile, Hakeem Jeffries says Democrats need to talk about the Russia sanctions bill that passed in the Senate.
7: Because it risks providing tariff and sanctions authority to Donald Trump and his administration that we believe they will abuse.
2: With the second week of the school year underway, parents and students are still adjusting to new schedules and classrooms. Doctors say another important back-to-school priority is to make sure children are up to date on their vaccinations. Dr. Michelle Ficus is a pediatrician in Wilmington.
8: There is no problem with giving multiple vaccines in one visit to your child. And really, we prefer that. It's easier on your child. It's easier for you. You don't have to come back and forth to the doctor so many times.
2: A man has been convicted of murder in the killing of Tupac Shakur.
9: In Las Vegas Monday,
10: State of Nevada versus Dwayne Keith Davis.
9: After less than 3 hours of deliberations, a verdict in the trial of Dwayne Keithy D. Davis, accused of orchestrating the 1996 killing of rapper Tupac Shakur.
10: Guilty of first-degree murder with use of a deadly weapon.
9: Davis is the only person ever charged in Shakur's death. The case went cold until recent years when interviews Davis gave and his 2019 tell-all memoir revived it.
2: The North Carolina Utilities Commission on Monday cleared the way for faster construction of a transmission line in Johnston County, a move expected to help power a $920 million plant, Vulcan Elements, which is expected to employ up to 1,000 workers. Mike Raley, NCN News.
11: Weather forecast for Mitchell, Yancey, and Avery counties. Sunny today with a high in the mid-80s. Clear tonight with a low in the mid-60s. And Wednesday, sunny, high in the upper 80s. Wednesday night, clear. Lows in the upper 60s. Thursday, sunny. Showers and thunderstorms in the afternoon. High in the upper 80s. Chance of rain is 30%. 60 degrees our temperature. The time is 8:33. 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
2: And the Treasures in the Pines that we mentioned a minute ago on, in a new location on Lower Street in Spruce Pine, in just a little while, they will open up officially at 10 o'clock this morning. There's going to be a ribbon cutting and all that type thing, so go down and check it out. If you have some time this morning, they would love to see you there. Community Close-Up is next after the Beach Boys. Don't worry, baby.

0: 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Today we're going to hear a little information from Christina Robinson.
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0: 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There's more information about this topic, Let's Save on School Lunches, available at our website, so we hope you'll check that out. 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And thank you for listening to today's Community Close-Up.

Heart of Gold, that is music from Neil Young on WTOE. Want to remind you, coming up on Saturday, the 7th annual Carolina Mountain Truckers Shining for St. Jude Truck Show. Now, this is going to be over at Mountain Heritage High School in Burnsville. There'll be barbecue and hot dog plates and live music and inflatables and face painting and cone ice and all sorts of good stuff going on. It will be Saturday from 9 a.m. until 5 p.m. The truck and vendor fee is $25. And they'll be giving away first, second, third place trophies, People's Choice Drivers Award. There'll even be a truck parade towards at the end at 5. And a light show Friday night. So check it all out. You can find out more. Just check them out on the Facebook machine. Let's roll together for the kids, supporting St. Jude Children's Research Hospital, the Carolina Mountain Truckers, Shining for St. Jude Truck Show, September the 5th, 9 a.m. until 5 p.m., Mountain Heritage High School in Burnsville. That reminder from WTOE. Heading towards news on the hour. Got a little ways to go.

That's Alphaville. Let's see, that's from 1984, Forever Young. Coming up, we'll have news, we'll have a look at the weather, music will continue. I'll see you again at midday for updated information in gospel music. And then I'll see you tomorrow morning at 6 a.m. Brand new month, we're into the burr months now. 62 degrees today, sunny skies. Heading in somewhere towards a high around the mid-80s for today. Hope it's a groovy day. Keep smiling and keep searching for that rainbow connection. And whatever you do, you make sure you make your own kind of music. Because that, my friend, is the only music that really matters. Thanks for listening and playing along. Here's Crosby, Stills, and Nash.

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1: ABC News, I'm Sherry Preston. Two people confirmed dead in the flooding through the Grand Canyon, and right now one is listed as missing. But as we hear from ABC's Trevor Ault at the Grand Canyon,
2: there is an important caveat to the number of missing shrinking so drastically. They do specify that there could have been day hikers here without a permit. It means that they can't track them, and they were not aware they were here. It means they don't know they were missing. They're encouraging friends and family to please call in. They want to make sure they get everyone who was here out safely.
1: In Nepal, more than 1,000 people are dead and about 4,000 still missing after the flooding through the Himalayas. Search

0: Teams are combing through the mountains of mud and rocks looking for any survivors. One man is recovering after being stabbed in Times Square. Another woman who was attacked died. The woman wielding the knives killed by police officers who opened fire when tasers did not stop her. It's back to work this morning for the Massachusetts jury deciding the fate of Lindsay Clancy, facing murder in the deaths of her three children. This is ABC News. President Trump has a message for Americans who are against building data centers in their neighborhoods. Get out of the way and let data reign. Here's ABC Sophie Flay.
1: Republican Party officials warn data centers are the anchor hanging around Ohio Senator John Husted's neck and could cost Republicans the seat.
2: He's been called the face of data centers in Ohio.
1: And in Texas, the governor has now frozen data center projects. But President Trump argues this is a national security issue, as the U.S. races China to further develop artificial intelligence. Trump saying China could not be happier with this anti-data center movement.
0: A record for the man known as Graybeard, Dale Sanders, at 91 years old, now the oldest person to hike the entire Appalachian Trail in the course of a year. 2,200 miles from Georgia to Maine. Graybeard fell 71 times during his trek. One fall sent him to the hospital, another coming just 200 yards from the finish, but he did it. Sherry Preston, ABC News.
3: In a recent survey,
1: this is a national security issue, as the U.S. races China to further develop artificial intelligence. Trump saying China could not be happier with this anti-data center movement.
0: A record for the man known as Graybeard, Dale Sanders, at 91 years old, now the oldest person to hike the entire Appalachian Trail in the course of a year. 2,200 miles from Georgia to Maine. Graybeard fell 71 times during his trek. One fall sent him to the hospital, another coming just 200 yards from the finish, but he did it. Sherry Preston, ABC News.
3: In a recent survey,
1: Trump saying China could not be happier with this anti-data center movement.
0: A record for the man known as Graybeard, Dale Sanders, at 91 years old, now the oldest person to hike the entire Appalachian Trail in the course of a year. 2,200 miles from Georgia to Maine. Graybeard fell 71 times during his trek. One fall sent him to the hospital, another coming just 200 yards from the finish, but he did it. Sherry Preston, ABC News.
3: In a recent survey of 120
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5: Happy Tuesday. It is a mild start to the morning. Temperatures in the 60s with some patchy fog, especially in the valleys. That's where we're going to see high temperatures in the upper 80s today. Some of our higher elevations will be in the low to mid 80s. Now, as we head into the overnight, temperatures will be in the mid to upper 60s, mainly clear aside from some patchy fog. Similar temperatures heading into Wednesday afternoon with a slim storm chance. I'm meteorologist Chris Michaels in the NCN Weather Center.
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5: Temperatures beginning in the 60s this Tuesday morning with some patchy fog as well, especially in our valleys. Our valleys are going to be hot today with highs in the upper 80s to near 90 degrees, whereas the higher elevations will be in the low to mid 80s. Overnight, a mainly clear sky, temperatures in the mid to upper 60s, and again, we'll see highs mid 80s, higher elevations, lower 90s in the valleys heading into Wednesday afternoon. I'm meteorologist Chris Michaels in the NCN Weather Center.

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0: That is Survivor. You're listening to Marty. 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
7: Happy Tuesday. It is a mild start to the morning. Temperatures in the 60s with some patchy fog, especially in the valleys. That's where we're going to see high temperatures in the upper 80s today. Some of our higher elevations will be in the low to mid 80s. Now, as we head into the overnight, temperatures will be in the mid to upper 60s, mainly clear aside from some patchy fog. Similar temperatures.

0: Heading into Wednesday afternoon with a slim storm chance. I'm meteorologist Chris Michaels in the NCN Weather Center.
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3: Happy Tuesday, it's Barney with some Rod Stewart.
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0: That is Beach Boys. It's Marty. So remember when using the bathroom was a strictly a private affair? Well, those days are ancient history for rock solid couples. The open door policy signals a level of comfort that transcends social norms. Partners who have reached the milestone have essentially declared, I accept you, bodily functions, and everything to go along with it. Nope.
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That is Bon Jovi. You're listening to Marty. So does it feel like your coworkers are working against you instead of with you? Well, you're not paranoid, right? About 17% of American workers are so unhappy with their jobs.

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0: ABC News. I'm Sherry Preston. Still looking for one person confirmed missing in the flooding in the Grand Canyon. Dan Evans was in the canyon when the water began roaring through.
1: It sounded like a train, which is unusual for the canyon. It's pretty quiet down there generally. It just sounded like boulders were falling down the canyon, like maybe a train was coming and it was getting closer and closer.
0: Two people were killed, over 1,000 confirmed dead in the Himalayas. In the flooding near the border between Nepal and Tibet, thousands more are still missing. Preparations underway along the Gulf Coast in Texas and Louisiana with Tropical Storm Edward heading for a likely landfall this afternoon. Forecasters say it could ramp up and get close to hurricane strength. Back for day four of deliberations today in Plymouth, Massachusetts in the trial of Lindsay Clancy. She is facing murder charges in the deaths of her three young children. Her defense says she was suffering from postpartum psychosis at the time. This is ABC News. Labor Day weekend coming up. A new poll finds labor unions are seeing record support. ABC's Mike Dubusky says even members of the GOP are on board.
2: More than 70% of Americans approve of organized labor unions, according to a new Gallup poll. That's a far cry from 2009, when union support was at less than 50% in the U.S. The only time support has been higher than it is right now was in the 1950s. What's more, majorities of Democrats, independents, and Republicans all approve of unions. It's only the second time in the last 25 years a majority of Republicans have indicated support for organized labor. Mike Dubusky, ABC News.
0: Actor Mel Gibson has apologized after appearing to mock a sign language interpreter on stage at a fan expo in Canada. He says it was not intended maliciousness, and he was sorry to anyone it offended. As he walked on stage, Gibson made several gestures behind the back of a sign language interpreter. A video of him doing that circulated widely online, drawing criticism from many. I'm Sherry Preston, ABC News.
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7: Temperatures beginning in the 60s this Tuesday morning with some patchy fog as well, especially in our valleys. Our valleys are going to be hot today with highs in the upper 80s to near 90 degrees, whereas the higher elevations will be in the low to mid 80s. Overnight, a mainly clear sky, temperatures in the mid to upper 60s, and again we'll see highs mid 80s, higher elevations, lower 90s in the valleys heading into Wednesday afternoon. I'm meteorologist Chris Michaels in the NCN Weather Center.
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0: Sweet Child of Mine, Guns N' Roses on this Tuesday. Wow, it's September already. This month has some interesting holidays spread throughout the month. September's National Happy Cat Month. Of course, this weekend is Labor Day. And September is also the month with the most songs with its name in the title. Can you think of any? Green Day, Wake Me Up When September Ends. There's a bunch. 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If you hit the bottle, don't roll the throttle. Plan ahead for a safe and sober ride home. 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
6: Happy Tuesday. It is a mild start to the morning. Temperatures in the 60s with some patchy fog, especially in the valleys. That's where we're going to see high temperatures in the upper 80s today. Some of our higher elevations will be in the low to mid 80s. Now, as we head into the overnight, temperatures will be in the mid to upper 60s, mainly clear aside from some patchy fog. Similar temperatures heading into Wednesday afternoon with a slim storm chance. I'm meteorologist Chris Michaels in the NCN Weather Center.
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0: with Right Here, Right Now, also Somebody to Love from Queen. Mary Austin, Freddie Mercury's longtime companion, revealing the unflattering last words that he said to her before he passed. Wow, November 24th, it's going to be 35 years. But she talks a lot about Freddie and his life, and she was asked what the last words were to her from Freddie. She said he was on morphine, so in and out of consciousness, but she said he called her my old faithful. She said, I felt a bit like a dog. I was not flattered. 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
1: ABC News, I'm Sherry Preston. The jury in the Lindsey Clancy murder trial has told the judge in Plymouth, Massachusetts, that they cannot reach a unanimous verdict. The judge, acknowledging it is a difficult task, sent them back to deliberate some more. Clancy admits that she killed her three young children, but her defense argues she should not be held criminally responsible because she was suffering from postpartum psychosis at the time. Rescue efforts continue in Nepal as the families of some of the thousands still missing are hearing from relatives about what happened.
2: My sister-in-law and the nephew, they said like they've never seen anything like that before.
1: She killed her three young children, but her defense argues she should not be held criminally responsible because she was suffering from postpartum psychosis at the time. Rescue efforts continue in Nepal as the families of some of the thousands still missing are hearing from relatives about what happened.
2: My sister-in-law and the nephew, they said like they've never seen anything like that before.
1: Massachusetts that they cannot reach a unanimous verdict. The judge, acknowledging it is a difficult task, sent them back to deliberate some more. Clancy admits that she killed her three young children, but her defense argues she should not be held criminally responsible because she was suffering from postpartum psychosis at the time. Rescue efforts continue in Nepal as the families of some of the thousands still missing are hearing from relatives about what happened.
2: My sister-in-law and the nephew, they said like they've never seen anything like that before. She came home and cried and said...

0: 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Sherry Preston, ABC News.
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5: Temperatures beginning in the 60s this Tuesday morning with some patchy fog as well, especially in our valleys. Our valleys are going to be hot today with highs in the upper 80s to near 90 degrees, whereas the higher elevations will be in the low to mid 80s. Overnight, a mainly clear sky, temperatures in the mid to upper 60s, and again we'll see highs mid 80s, higher elevations, lower 90s in the valleys heading into Wednesday afternoon. I'm meteorologist Chris Michaels in the NCN Weather Center.
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there's Fleetwood Mac and Go Your Own Way today. Back in 1980, they ended their 9-month world tour at the Hollywood Bowl. Lindsay Buckingham announcing on stage, "This is our last show for a long time."

0: Wedding for a Girl Like You and Foreigner, who just wrapped up their tour with Skinner, the Double Trouble, Double Vision Tour. Now they'll dive into nearly 30 fall headlining shows. They've got Luis Maldonado singing, stepping in for Kelly Hansen, who left in May of last year. For more details on the tour dates, go to foreigneronline.com/tour. It's Mackenzie. 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
5: Happy Tuesday. It is a mild start to the morning. Temperatures in the 60s with some patchy fog, especially in the valleys. That's where we're going to see high temperatures in the upper 80s today. Some of our higher elevations will be in the low to mid 80s. Now, as we head into the overnight, temperatures will be in the mid to upper 60s, mainly clear aside from some patchy fog. Similar temperatures heading into Wednesday afternoon with a slim storm chance. I'm meteorologist Chris Michaels in the NCN Weather Center.
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0: knows. The Phillies beat the Diamondbacks yesterday, temporarily eliminating the Diamondbacks from the third NL wild card position.
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0: pulled around and fell in love. Elvin Bishop. He wrote that song but did not sing the lead part. He felt his rough voice did not fit the track, so he asked background vocalist Mickey Thomas to sing it instead. Mickey, of course, later becoming the lead singer for the Jefferson Starship.
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1: ABC News, I'm Sherry Preston. The jury in the Lindsay Clancy trial has instructed jurors to keep at it. The nine women and three men came back to court today telling the judge they were deadlocked, could not come to a unanimous decision. The judge said they needed to keep on deliberating.
2: They are not sequestered. They deliberate between 9 and 4 each day. And they've had 2 full days of deliberations under their belt, plus a little bit on Thursday of last week. This is the fourth day of deliberations, 18 hours of weighing the evidence. And Kevin Reddington, the defense attorney, said he believed the jury is working diligently.
1: ABC's Aaron Katursky at the courthouse. Rescue teams are continuing to search for thousands of people still missing after last week's flooding in Nepal and Tibet. The death toll, more than 1,000 people. Russia pounding Ukraine overnight. Kyiv under bombardment for more than 12 hours. Tropical storm Edward could hit hurricane strength. Forecasters say as it approaches the Texas and Louisiana coast, bringing a lot of rain. This is ABC News. The Trump administration has filed an urgent appeal with the Supreme Court seeking the immediate removal of 29 active duty service members who are transgender. Several courts have found the upcoming ban on trans service members likely does violate their right to due process and their right to equal protection, a conclusion the Pentagon disputes. Here's ABC's Steve Bainan.
3: Of all military personnel issues, this is not really cracked even in the top 50. It's not something we're hearing about from the rank and file. When you hear about personnel issues, they're more concerned about safety on bases, quality of the food they're getting, the sleep. We saw reports of morale issues on the USS Lincoln. Those are the issues that are affecting the rank and file and the commanders. And this issue is coming from the administration based on what they think the military should look like.
1: That coming as Army Secretary Dan Driscoll turns in his resignation. Tensions had been rising, sources say, between him and Defense Secretary Pete Hegseth over recent firings of top Army brass. I'm Sherry Preston, ABC News.
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8: 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Hope you are having a very fine first day of September. Brand new month. All sorts of cool things going on, and I hope it is a good day and a good month for you and for yours. I will remind you that Mike Raley will update our news in just a little bit. I will update our weather forecast and the other information on the hour as well. So stay with us for all of that. The news part will be along in just a few minutes. Now then, I want to remind you of a couple of things going on. Monday, September the 21st, will be the My Life Center golf tournament, Living for a Cause. 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You can find out more by calling them at 208-0541, 208-0541. And again, that is on Monday, September the 21st, and it will be held at the Grassy Creek Golf Course. I wanted to remind you about that going on. Also wanted to remind you that the Day to Remember, is coming up on October the 4th. So it's a little bit more than a month away. And it's at the First Baptist Church, 125 West Tappan Street, and that is on Monday, September the 21st, and it will be held at the Grassy Creek Golf Course. I wanted to remind you about that going on. Also wanted to remind you that the Day to Remember, is coming up on October the 4th. So it's a little bit more than a month away. And it's at the First Baptist Church, 125 West Tappan Street in Spruce Pine, from the Mitchell County Animal Rescue. Did want to remind you that coming up is our community close-up. We talked with some folks from the Mitchell County Cooperative Extension Office about ways to save money while fixing lunch for your kids at school or whatever. So that's going to be the subject of today's program. So be sure to stay with us for that report coming up in just a little bit in our community close-up time today. And also want to remind you that Mitchell County Safe Place, Safe Place Thrift, is a drop-off location, has started a bedding kit drive. 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
1: CI News, I'm Mike Raley. Several big names in the tech world are scheduled to speak at this week's G20 Innovation Forum in Chapel Hill. The leaders will discuss complicated questions around AI innovation, energy use, and regulation. Protester Kim Walsh told WRAL-TV,
2: I want them to think carefully and to slow down. And I think that AI has a lot of potential and a lot of promise, but also a lot of danger.
1: Army Secretary Dan Driscoll is stepping down. Jennifer King has that.
3: The White House confirms that Army Secretary Dan Driscoll, an Iraq war veteran and friend of Vice President J.D. Vance, is stepping down after 18 months. Tensions between Driscoll and Defense Secretary Pete Hegseth have been widely reported. Jennifer King, Washington.
1: At a news briefing today, Nepal Foreign Affairs Ministry spokesman Lok Podel says his country's people are suffering following the catastrophic flash flooding.
4: This has been an exceptionally painful and difficult time for Nepal. We deeply share the anguish of those who have lost their loved ones and the pain and uncertainty of families who are still waiting for their family members.
1: The North Carolina Governor's Highway Safety Program says the Booze It and Lose It campaign will run through September 13th. Spokesperson Lindsay Poe told NCN News,
5: it's incredibly important. We see it every day. People unfortunately die in crashes because they didn't have their seatbelt on. So it is a very simple thing that you can do that can truly save your life.
1: After a relatively quiet summer for mosquitoes, they're now on the onslaught. Wilmington recorded nearly 14 inches of rain in August, leaving behind more of the standing water mosquitoes need to breed. Pest control expert Michael Bentley told WWAY,
6: an infected mosquito that is infected with West Nile virus feeds on a human. It has the potential to transmit that disease.
1: And other diseases. 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
1: A tropical depression strengthened into Tropical Storm Edward in the Gulf on Monday evening. It's expected to hit Texas. House lawmakers are talking about keeping the government running while casting an eye towards the midterm elections. Jennifer King has that.
3: Lawmakers are back in Washington, and House Speaker Mike Johnson says the first item on the to-do list is to vote on a stopgap funding bill.
8: We've got to make sure the government is funded and we don't have another Democrat shutdown.
3: Meanwhile, Hakeem Jeffries says Democrats need to talk about the Russia sanctions bill that passed in the Senate.
9: Because it risks providing tariff and sanctions authority to Donald Trump and his administration that we believe they will abuse. And so I have serious concerns with the legislation.
3: Jennifer King, Washington.
1: It may be one of the worst dials a scammer could make. The man they called is not just in law enforcement. He's in charge of the FBI for the entire state of North Carolina. Scammers tried the jury duty scam on the wrong man, the FBI agent in charge of North Carolina, Reed Davis. He told WSOC in Charlotte.
10: And they even were piping in like static noise that sounded like radio traffic. He wanted me to drive to a Bitcoin ATM. Once, you know, they realized that I wasn't going to actually travel with ATM, I did identify myself.

0: as law enforcement.
1: The AP's Marcela Sanchez has a Labor Department's July job openings report.
2: The Labor Department says U.S. job openings rose slightly to 7.3 million in July, a sign the labor market remains sturdy despite higher costs that are squeezing household budgets. The department's job openings and labor turnover survey also showed that layoffs fell, but so did the number of people quitting their jobs. The unemployment rate remains at a low 4.1%, and the number of people signing up for unemployment benefits has come in low week after week.
1: Mike Rayley, NCN News.
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3: Weather forecast for Mitchell, Yancey, and Avery counties looks like this. Sunny for this afternoon. We'll wind up in the mid-80s for a high. Tonight, clear. Lows should be in the mid-60s. Wednesday will be sunny with a high in the upper 80s, and Wednesday night clear, lows in the upper 60s. Thursday will be sunny, chance of showers and thunderstorms in the afternoon, highs in the upper 80s, chance of rain 30%. Thursday night clear, lows in the upper 60s, and Friday sunny. There is a 30% chance of an afternoon shower or thunderstorm on Thursday, on Friday with a high in the upper 80s. We are looking at a temperature in Spruce Pine right now of 78 degrees, and the time is 18 minutes after 12 noon. 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Couple of quick reminders for you. Today is Tuesday, September the 4th. Mitchell's Lady Volleyball team will be at home this afternoon beginning at 6:30, or I guess I should say this evening. Polk will make the trip to Ledger to take on the Lady Mountaineers. So that's Ladies Volleyball. Polk

Heritage at Madison. Happy birthday to Matt Burleson and Janie Green Ogle, Angela Hannell and Aaron Harris, Tom Lackey, Matt Thomas, Danny Lee Tipton, and happy anniversary, Marvin and Diane Walker. Anyone else with a birthday or an anniversary today, happy birthday. Happy anniversary.

It's time now for obituary announcements from Webb Funeral Home of Spruce Pine. Webb Funeral Home reminds you that their staff is committed to taking care of their guests and the families that they serve. 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

This is WTOE in Spruce Pine, North Carolina. We're looking at a temperature of 79 degrees. It's 12:21, and I do have a reminder for you. I will have an obituary announcement following today's swap shop here on WTOE, so please be sure to stay tuned. 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

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Easiest way to figure out is say it's just right next door to the new tag office. 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Now, how can you help? 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You can purchase the items, build a kit yourself, and just drop it off at Safe Place Thrift between Monday and Saturday, 9:30 a.m. till 5 p.m. each day. You may sponsor a kit. Now, how you do that is you'll donate $60. They'll purchase the items and put the kit together for you. All you do is just hand them the money. Also, you may not be able to get all of the items, but perhaps you could get all of them, well, or part of them. Donate, give an item, an individual item from the list. Anything you do will help, and it helps provide clean, new bedding for survivors in shelter, and that's something they need and deserve. So if you have time and have feel like being a part of that, please let them know at Safe Place Thrift. You can find out more. They're very active on social media. You can find out more there or just stop by and talk with them about it and get involved and help provide clean new bedding for survivors.

0: 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One Amberlink hen, about 4 months old. Three black sexlink hens, around 4 months old. A male silver Appleyard duck and one black runner male duck, both around 5 months old, $10 each. I have two phone numbers that you can call. One is you can text, the other you can call. So we'll do the text first. 776-0549. 776-0549. 776-0549. Now, this is the phone number that you may call if you would like to, and that would be626-0011.
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0: 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The exchange is 426. The remainder of the number is 3933. So put it all together, 423, 426, 3933, 423. 426-3933. 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By DR Storage NC at 14307 Highway 226 South near the Blue Ridge Parkway. 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But you can also check it out anytime online. 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

We now have an obituary announcement from Henline Hughes Funeral Service of Bakersville. Joyce Betty Hall passed away peacefully on Monday, August the 31st, at the age of 94. She was born

We now have an obituary announcement from Henline Hughes Funeral Service of Bakersville. Joyce Betty Hall passed away peacefully on Monday, August the 31st, at the age of 94. She was born.

0: We now have an obituary announcement from Henline Hughes Funeral Service of Bakersville. Joyce Betty Hall passed away peacefully on Monday, August the 31st, at the age of 94. 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
0: Welcome into today's Community Close-Up. Today we're going to hear a little information from Christina Robinson, who is Family and Consumer Science Agent at Mitchell County Center of North Carolina Cooperative Extension. There's more information about this available on our website, so be sure to check it out as well. 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
2: 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Another tip is to buy in bulk. 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If your budget allows, do price comparisons between how much you would spend every week when sending your children to school with packed lunch boxes versus how much it would cost them to buy lunch at school. 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
1: 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And thank you for listening to today's Community Close-Up. It's time now for Gospel Hymn Time on WTOE, brought to you by Burleson Plumbing and Heating, Compassionate Care Western North Carolina, and Spruce Pine Tire.

That's music from the Primitive Quartet getting us started today on Gospel Hymn Time on WTOE. A few reminders for you. The Tri-County Summer 2026 Camp Meeting is coming up. It will be on September the 21st, Monday the 21st through Friday the 25th of September, 7 p.m. each night, and that is a Monday through Friday. Brother Keith Watkins will be preaching, and he's the pastor at Pleasant Hill Baptist Church. There'll be special music every night. Monday will be Brother Jackson and Abigail Bell. Tuesday, Elizabeth Moore. Wednesday, the Mount Calvary Free Will Baptist Church Choir. Thursday, Middle Cross. And Friday, Chosen. And again, that is September the 21st through the 25th, 7 p.m., Sunday, Summer 2026 Camp Meeting, Tri-County Summer 2026 Camp Meeting at the Tri-County Baptist Tabernacle. Call 284-5684 to get more information about that. It's going to be a benefit yard sale and bake sale Saturday, starting at 6:30 in the morning and running until at the Estato Church of God, 3556 Penland Road in Spruce Pine. There'll be all sorts of great finds and great calls as well. Homemade with love, all sorts of stuff to bake. They have a bake sale going on and the yard sale, and it benefits the Estato Church of God. So keep that in mind. 6:30 a.m. is the start time, and that will be at 3556 Penland Road in Spruce Pine. Remember, there's going to be a benefit singing in honor of David Phillips Saturday night, and that's going to be beginning at 5 o'clock. Beans Creek Church of Jesus Christ is the spot where that's going to be. Among the singers will be the Norton Family, Stillwater Singers, New Haven Singers, Peaceful Stream, the Happy Way Quartet, and more. So keep that in mind Saturday, September 5th, and that is at 5 p.m. at Beans Creek Church of Jesus Christ. 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On which day of the week did women take spices to Jesus' tomb? On which day of the week did women take spices to Jesus' tomb? Next question. The book of Samuel consists of closely related biographies of which three people? The book of Samuel consists of closely related biographies of which three people? Where did Elijah contend with the prophets of Baal? Next, Paul had no peace of mind because he could not find whom? Who was he looking for? Paul had no peace of mind because he could not find whom. How long was Moses on Mount Sinai? Whom did Pharaoh kill of Egypt? Let's try that again. King of Egypt. Whom did Pharaoh, king of Egypt, appoint to prepare for the famine? And our final question for today, who said, if we are thrown into the blazing furnace,
the God we serve is able to save us from it. Who said that? Those are Bible questions. Answers on the way soon.

0: That's Craig Wayne Boyd, the Old Rugged Cross, on Gospel Hymn Time on WTOE. And let's see if we can't give you the answers to the Bible questions now, and then we'll see if we can't put together one more song for us to enjoy today. And let's see, here we go. On which day of the week did women take spices to Jesus' tomb? On the first day of the week, Luke chapter 24, verse 1. The books of Samuel consist of closely related biographies of which three people? Well, that would be Samuel, Saul, and David. Samuel, Saul, and David. Where did Elijah contend with the prophets of Baal? At Mount Carmel. 1 Kings chapter 18, verse 19. Paul had no peace of mind because he could not find Titus. 2 Corinthians chapter 2, verse 11. How long was Moses on Mount Sinai? Forty days and 40 nights. Exodus chapter 24, verse 18. Whom did Pharaoh, king of Egypt, appoint to prepare for the families? For the famine. Whom did Pharaoh, king of Egypt, appoint to prepare for the famine? The answer is Joseph, Genesis chapter 41, verse 33 through 46. And finally, who said, if we are thrown into the blazing furnace, the God we serve is able to save us from it? The words of Shadrach, Meshach, and Abednego. Daniel chapter 3. Verse 16 and 17. Gospel Hymn Time on WTOE.
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0: Gospel Hymn Time brought to you again today by some fine folk that include Burleson Plumbing and Heating, Compassionate Care Western North Carolina, and Spruce Pine Tire on WTOW Spruce Pine.
1: ABC News, I'm Michelle Franzen. The jury in the Lindsey Clancy trial back deliberating, the judge telling them to stay the course even after they signaled they could not reach a verdict. Clancy is charged with the killing of her three children and says she suffered from postpartum psychosis. The jury must decide if she had criminal intent. Here's ABC's Karen Katursky.
2: They said they are unable to come to a unanimous decision, so it indicates the jury is stuck on what we don't know, but the judge allowed that to go on. But he said, I know it was a long trial. He encouraged them to follow their instructions and to keep deliberating.
1: Rescue efforts continuing in Nepal with more than 1,000 confirmed dead, 4,500 others missing from catastrophic glacial breakaway and flooding, including Americans. Tropical storm Edward is targeting the Gulf Coast, expected to make landfall later today along the Texas-Louisiana border. This is ABC News.
0: And let's get a look at our weather forecast for Mitchell, Yancey, and Avery counties for this first day of September 2026. Let's see what we got on the weather forecast. Sunny for the rest of the D-Day today. A few more degrees, maybe the mid-80s for a high. Clear tonight, lows in the mid-60s, and Wednesday sunny, highs in the upper 80s. Wednesday night clear, lows in the mid-60s, and Thursday will be sunny. Chance of showers and thunderstorms in the afternoon. Highs will be in the upper 80s. The chance of rain on Thursday is 30%. We are looking at a temperature in Spruce Pine right now of 80 degrees, and the time is, well, it's about 4 minutes after 1 o'clock. And I tell you what, that's going to wrap things up pretty much for me for today. It's been a very good day, a busy one, and look forward to seeing what the rest of the week holds as we start to move through the next month, and we'll be through this to October 1st before we can breathe twice, I know, but that's kind of how it goes these days. Do hope you have a good September 1st afternoon, first of the Burr months. Keep smiling and keep searching for that rainbow connection. And whatever you do, you make sure you make your own kind of music, because that, my friend, is the only music that really matters. For sure. I will see you in the morning at 6. Sarah will be here at midday tomorrow. So, till then, a splendid isolation.

0: Bob Dylan helped Tom Petty write that one. It's Jamming Me, Culture Club with Do You Really Want to Hurt Me, and some Aerosmith in there as well. Today, back in 78, Steven Tyler got married to Serinda Fox. Together, they have daughter Mia. They divorced in 1987. Sadly, Serinda passed away in 2002, inoperable brain tumor, just 50 years old. 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
2: The weather pattern is quiet for the next several days with high pressure the main weather feature. So plenty of sunshine out there today. High temperatures will climb into the lower 70s. It's mostly clear tonight. Temperatures are cooling down into the middle 60s. It's a bright day Wednesday, back to sunshine with highs in the mid 80s. And mostly sunny on Thursday with high temperatures back in the upper 80s. I'm meteorologist Amy Wilmoth in the NCN Weather Center.
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0: Collins with Two Hearts and The Who Are You? 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Wow, that's a lot. Pre-ordering is already underway. It's coming out October 30th.
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1: ABC News, I'm Michelle Franzen. Hours after Army Secretary Dan Driscoll submitted his resignation, the U.S. military is carrying out a new round of strikes against Iranian targets near the Strait of Hormuz. ABC's Tom Sufi Burich has more.
2: CENTCOM, the U.S. military in the Middle East, is now confirming that it has been carrying out strikes against

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1: ABC News, I'm Michelle Franzen. Hours after Army Secretary Dan Driscoll submitted his resignation, the U.S. military is carrying out a new round of strikes against Iranian targets near the Strait of Hormuz. ABC's Tom Sufi Burich has more.
2: CENTCOM, the U.S. military in the Middle East, is now confirming that it has been carrying out strikes against...
1: News, I'm Michelle Franzen. Hours after Army Secretary Dan Driscoll submitted his resignation, the U.S. military is carrying out a new round of strikes against Iranian targets near the Strait of Hormuz. ABC's Tom Sufi Burich has more.
2: CENTCOM, the U.S. military in the Middle East, is now confirming that it has been carrying out strikes against the Islamic Revolution.
1: Rain and possible tornadoes in the mix. In western states, severe heat keeping its grip, raising the risk of more wildfires. Michelle Franzen, ABC News.
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7: We have some pretty weather in the forecast for the next several days. Temperatures will gradually start to get warmer as we edge closer to the end of the week. Sunny skies today. High temperatures climb into the lower 80s this afternoon. We'll have mostly clear skies tonight. It's mild with temperatures in the mid-60s. Sunny skies Wednesday with highs in the mid-80s. And mostly sunny Thursday with highs in the upper 80s. I'm meteorologist Amy Wilmoth in the NCN Weather Center.
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0: 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I'll take Mick Jagger's energy any day. 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
6: The weather pattern is quiet for the next several days with high pressure the main weather feature. So plenty of sunshine out there today. High temperatures will climb into the lower 70s. It's mostly clear tonight. Temperatures are cooling down into the middle 60s. It's a bright day Wednesday, back to sunshine with highs in the mid 80s. And mostly sunny on Thursday with high temperatures back in the upper 80s. I'm meteorologist Amy Wilmoth in the NCN Weather Center.
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2: It's Mackenzie with Fleetwood Mac and Little Lies. 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

0: Brian Adams with Heaven on this Tuesday. It's been a week today since we lost Dolly Parton. Still can't believe it. Her estate announcing today that the official Team Dolly produced celebration in her honor, Dolly Fest, will take place in Nashville and also in London across two consecutive weekends next year. To keep updated, just sign up at dollyparton.com.
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10: Well, good afternoon to you. Today is Tuesday, the first day of the month of September. Happy Burr Months. Hope it is a good day for you and for yours. A couple of reminders for you. Volleyball for the Mitchell Lady Mountaineers tonight, beginning at 6:30. Polk will be at Ledger for volleyball, so please keep that in mind. Maybe take a few minutes to go out and enjoy some volleyball and cheer the girls on. Also, remember Mountain Heritage at Madison and Owen at Avery. Happy birthday today to Matt Burleson and Janie Green Ogle, to Angela Hannell and Aaron Harris, to Tom Blackie and Matt Thomas, to Danny Lee Tipton, and happy anniversary, Marvin and Diane Walker, and anyone else with a birthday or an anniversary today. Happy birthday, happy anniversary, happy September. Want to remind you that Friday, September the 18th, will be the East Carolina University School of Dental Medicine panel, and Aaron Harris, to Tom Blackie and Matt Thomas, to Danny Lee Tipton, and happy anniversary, Marvin and Diane Walker, and anyone else with a birthday or an anniversary today. Happy birthday, happy anniversary, happy September. Want to remind you that Friday, September the 18th, will be the East Carolina University School of Dental Medicine's Veterans Program.
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0: Michigan, and AAA wants you to know that they're predicting it's going to be the busiest Labor Day travel weekend ever. It's Mackenzie, I'm out. 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

Alanis Morissette and You Oughta Know. Hopefully you know August is over. Today's the first day of September, and this month has some interesting holidays spread throughout. September's National Happy Cat Month. International Talk Like a Pirate Day is on the 13th. And of course, you have Labor Day coming up Monday, Labor Day weekend this weekend.

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1: ABC News, I'm Michelle Franzen. The U.S. military carrying out new strikes against Iranian targets. President Trump says in retaliation for Iran's attempt to add mines in the Strait of Hormuz. ABC's Tom Sufi-Burge says Iranian state media is reporting a series of explosions.
2: They are saying that there have been six explosions reported in one area down on Iran's southern coast, and also another load of explosions in another area. It is believed that the U.S. military is striking around Bandar Abbas. So that is very close to the Strait of Hormuz.
1: Authorities say two people are confirmed dead from flooding in the Grand Canyon. One person still missing. But authorities warn that many day hikers may not be accounted for yet in those missing numbers. Jurors in the Lindsey Clancy trial in Massachusetts continuing to deliberate. The judge telling them to stay the course, even though jurors signaled earlier that they could not reach a unanimous decision, deciding whether the mother had criminal intent when she killed her three children. This is ABC News. It is the first day for Apple's new CEO.
3: John Ternus takes over as head of Apple with some big shoes to fill. His predecessor, Tim Cook, grew the tech company from a $350 million smartphone and computer manufacturer to a multi-trillion dollar purveyor of everything from streaming services to payments platforms to VR headsets. Before stepping into the CEO role, Ternus was Apple's head of hardware. And one of the first things on his docket will be familiar. New iPhones are usually launched in the fall. Mike Dubusky, ABC News.
1: On a newly created X account, Ternus posted, "Hello." Rescue efforts continue in Nepal with more than 1,000 people confirmed dead. 4,500 others are still missing following last week's catastrophic glacial breakaway that led to mudslides and flash flooding in both Nepal and Tibet. Those missing also include Americans. I'm Michelle Franzen, ABC News.
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7: We have some pretty weather in the forecast for the next several days. Temperatures will gradually start to get warmer as we edge closer to the end of the week. Sunny skies today. High temperatures climb into the lower 80s this afternoon. We'll have mostly clear skies tonight. It's mild with temperatures in the mid-60s. Sunny skies Wednesday with highs in the mid-80s. And mostly sunny Thursday with highs in the upper 80s. I'm meteorologist Amy Wilmoth in the NCN Weather Center.
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The Cars and Just What I Needed, Dan here. And in a few minutes, we'll hear a song with a lead singer whose jaw has given him all sorts of problems. Tell you about that in a few minutes. Right now, it's Chicago, and you're the inspiration.

0: Guns N' Roses with Welcome to the Jungle. And Axl Rose of Guns N' Roses is dealing with a jaw problem, TMJ. He actually had some dental work done not too long ago. So a few weeks ago, he was on stage talking about how the dentist told him try not to chew when he's out there singing. And, you know, you obviously think about the way a singer's face looks when they're singing. Maybe not the best idea. And Axl said that. He said, I really probably shouldn't be doing what I'm doing because that sound sounds like my jaw's going to fall off. Which would be unfortunate. 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

0: Europe with the final countdown. And Meta, otherwise known as Facebook, is testing out data center technician robots. So robots that could do physical labor like swap network cables, reset equipment, and move hardware inside data centers. Wow. Robots doing all that. I wonder if you were to stumble on a live feed of the robots doing that work, would you think you were watching a screening of that movie WALL-E? Or a very boring episode of Star Wars?
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0: David Bowie with Fame. Do men like gossip more than women? There's a new study that said men get more out of hearing gossip than women do. It makes them feel valued and closer to the person that shared the gossip with them. Yeah, I don't know if I have that. I'm not really that much of a gossiper. I think because I don't care, usually, which I don't know if that means I'm just really self-centered or what, but most of the time when I hear gossip, I'm like, why do I care about this? I'm not great at gossip. I'll get better. I'll get better at spilling the tea.
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1: ABC News, I'm Michelle Franzen. The U.S. military carried out new strikes today against Iranian targets. President Trump says in response for Iran's attempt to lay sea mines in the Strait of Hormuz. ABC's Catherine Falder says the president is meeting with oil and gas company executives today, trying to find ways to ease higher gas and oil prices.
2: What that means by medium and long-term goals, we'll have to see. Obviously, that's something that the White House will continue to be asked about, and of course, President Trump as well. But it is something that he's going to have to continue to answer questions on, especially as we go into the midterm elections, when Americans obviously have prices on the mind, specifically gas prices in the economy.
1: House lawmakers in a bipartisan vote today approved a Senate-passed resolution to avert a government shutdown weeks in advance. It now heads to the president's desk for signature. Jurors in the Lindsey Clancy trial in Massachusetts continued deliberations this hour, even after signaling to a judge they were

0: We're at an impasse on finding a verdict.
1: The midterm elections, when Americans obviously have prices on the mind, specifically gas prices in the economy.
0: House lawmakers in a bipartisan vote today approved a Senate-passed resolution to avert a government shutdown weeks in advance. It now heads to the president's desk for signature. Jurors in the Lindsey Clancy trial in Massachusetts continued deliberations this hour, even after signaling to a judge they were at an impasse on finding a verdict. The judge telling them to keep
2: its online accounts and a lot of personal information moving across the internet. 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
5: We have some pretty weather in the forecast for the next several days. Temperatures will gradually start to get warmer as we edge closer to the end of the week. Sunny skies today. High temperatures climb into the lower 80s this afternoon. We'll have mostly clear skies tonight. It's mild with temperatures in the mid-60s. Sunny skies Wednesday with highs in the mid-80s. And mostly sunny Thursday with highs in the upper 80s. I'm meteorologist Amy Wilmoth in the NCN Weather Center.
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Pat Benatar and Hit Me With Your Best Shot, Dan here. And in a few minutes, we'll hear from a band that's playing overseas for the first time in years this week. I'll tell you about that in a few, but right now it's the Doobie Brothers and What a Fool Believes.

0: Bon Jovi with Keep the Faith, a band that's on tour for the first time in 4 years, and they've made it overseas on that tour. Their most recent concert was at Croke Park in Dublin, Ireland on Sunday. I've actually been to Croke Park for the most confusing day of my life, maybe. Because I went to Ireland years ago, and I went to watch the Gaelic games, you know, the Irish sports, and I could not figure out what was happening at all. I was asking the Irish people, like, what's happening? 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That's about how much I figured out those Irish games. 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

0: High temperatures will climb into the lower 70s. It's mostly clear tonight. Temperatures are cooling down into the middle 60s. It's a bright day Wednesday, back to sunshine with highs in the mid 80s, and mostly sunny on Thursday with high temperatures back in the upper 80s. I'm meteorologist Amy Wilmoth in the NCN Weather Center.
1: It's the second annual Hillbilly Ball starring Dylan Wilson and the Stardust Cowboys, coming up at the Town Center in Burnsville on Saturday, September the 5th at 7 p.m. Tickets are $15. You can get them in advance at Andy's and Styles and Barn Charm and Jill's over in Burnsville. 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So check that out. And that's on the 5th of September, 7 p.m. at the Burnsville Town Center.
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3: Hey, it's Dan. Hope you're having a great Tuesday so far. Right now, it's Peter Gabriel with Sledgehammer.

0: John Mellencamp with Paper and Fire. And the Kelly Clarkson show has ended after a 7th season run on TV. I don't think I saw an episode of that ever. But, man, American Idol really worked out for Kelly Clarkson, didn't it? First winner of that show back in 2002. So she auditioned for a reality singing competition 24 years ago, still in the public eye. I would say she's the most successful American Idol winner. It's either Kelly Clarkson or Carrie Underwood, who won season 4. It seems like the early winners of that show had a lot more attention on them.
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7: Well, good afternoon to you. Today is Tuesday, the first day of the month of September. Happy Burr Months. Hope it is a good day for you and for yours. A couple of reminders for you. Volleyball for the Mitchell Lady Mountaineers tonight, beginning at 6:30. Polk will be at Ledger for volleyball, so please keep that in mind. Maybe take a few minutes to go out and enjoy some volleyball and cheer the girls on. Also, remember Mountain Heritage at Madison and Owen at Avery. Happy birthday today to Matt Burleson and Janie Green Ogle, to Angela Hannell and Aaron Harris, to Tom Blackie and Matt Thomas, to Danny Lee Tipton, and happy anniversary, Marvin and Diane Walker, and anyone else with a birthday or an anniversary today. Happy birthday, happy anniversary, happy September. I want to remind you that Friday, September the 18th, will be the East Carolina University School of Dental Medicine's Smiles for Veterans Day. It's again Friday, September the 18th. So what happens is veterans can get free services like cleanings and fillings and extractions, and you can meet the eligibility criteria, find out about other services that are available, and get your time lined up to where you can take advantage of this opportunity. All you got to do is call 765-0110. 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

0: Elton John with Don't Let the Sun Go Down on Me. LinkedIn has become very important for dating. Some people are now using LinkedIn to vet prospective dates. Other people are just looking for dates on there. I wonder, when they message looking for dates, do they do it professional style? To whom it may concern, I stumbled across your resume and profile picture and found both very impressive. I'm writing today to inquire about your availability for drinks later on. And if all goes well, some not safe for work activity.
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1: Among the 13 Americans in Nepal who survived, finally returning to the U.S. Monday night, after 2 days of traveling through devastated landscapes.
2: There were people there just helping with our luggage, helping get us across the landslides safely.
3: There was moments there where you're like, are we not going to make it across Tibet?
1: The original tour group they were a part of still unaccounted for.
4: In Ohio, an advocacy group representing the family of 20-year-old Pierre Damas Bell says the 20-year-old Haitian who had just graduated high school and recently lost temporary protected status died by suicide on Monday. His family says he arrived in the U.S. in 2024 to reunite with his parents who fled Haiti. Michelle Franz in ABC News.
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9: Good evening. Tonight's forecast, mostly clear. Low temperatures dip into the mid-60s. Some patchy fog could develop overnight into early Wednesday. And then it's mostly sunny and hot. High temperatures are in the mid-80s. It's a warm start to September, even hotter on Thursday. Highs reach the mid to upper 80s with plenty of sunshine and a small 20% storm chance. I'm meteorologist Kat Campbell in the NCN Weather Center.
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0: Because I gotta have faith. Ooh, I gotta have faith. Because I gotta have faith.
1: George Michael with Faith. And four NFL teams kept four quarterbacks on the roster after cutdown day, which is pretty unusual. The Falcons, Vikings, Eagles, and Steelers all kept four QBs. Some teams are going the other way. The New York Jets are only keeping two. Starting quarterback Geno Smith and rookie Cade Klubnik as his backup. So the most New York Jets thing ever would be if both those quarterbacks got hurt in the first game. You know, by the second half of the first game of the season, the punters playing quarterback. That would be very Jets. Labor Day deals at Lowe's mean you can get two 2.5-quart or 3-quart Mums for just $8. 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
5: Good evening. Tonight's forecast, mostly clear. Patchy fog will be possible with low temperatures dipping into the mid-60s. Wednesday, it's mostly sunny. Highs climb into the mid-80s again. And Thursday is mostly sunny and even hotter. Highs climb into the mid to upper 80s with a 20% chance of a late-day pop-up storm. I'm meteorologist Kat Campbell in the NCN Weather Center.
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2: Hey, it's Dan. Hope you're having a great September so far. Right now, we have Madness with Our House.

0: Hall & Oates with Private Eyes. And would you pay for social media? People were asked that in a survey recently, and most people expect social media subscriptions to spread, but 40% say they won't pay for anything. And I think I'm in that 40%, just on principle. I don't care how low it is. I don't care if I can afford it. I'm not paying. I'm not adding another bill. You know, I've noticed we have, what, how many monthly bills now in modern life? 175 different things billed monthly. I'm not going to add social media on top of that. I'm sorry. My social media budget is $0.
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8: NCN News, I'm Bruce Farrell. Rescue teams continue to search for thousands of people still missing after last week's catastrophic flooding in Nepal and China. Death toll now exceeding 1,000. Police in Kathmandu burying dozens of bodies in multiple trenches. Nepal's disaster agency reporting 987 deaths, almost 4,000 missing. Experts say a new U.S. missile appears to have left a wide path of death and destruction in an Iranian city. Here's Julia Frankel.
9: The U.S. has spent billions on a new ballistic munition called the Precision Strike Missile, or PrSM, whose manufacturer, Lockheed Martin, says can travel farther and is more lethal than its predecessors. Air Wars, a London-based conflict monitor, took a close look at what is believed to be the PrSM's first use in combat. On the first day of the Iran war in the southern Iranian city of Lamerd, they found that the blasts in Lamerd killed civilians as far as 50 meters from where they detonated and caused damage more than three times further away. It has denied attacking Lamerd.
8: Monday, the G20 financial track meetings of world financial leaders continued in Asheville at the Omni Grove Park Inn. U.S. Treasury Secretary Scott Bessent opening by talking about Asheville, Helene, and the world.
10: I would think that they are lashing out kinetically because they are losing economically. We've had very good discussions here already.
8: The G20 financial track meetings have financial leaders from all parts of the world, and the meeting started on Saturday, continuing through today. A North Carolina teen with a case of a rare brain-eating amoeba has died. State health authorities reporting a case of rare illness caused by a one-celled living organism commonly found in warm freshwater. The Charlotte-Mecklenburg Police Department responding to an officer-involved shooting in the northeast part of the city during the noon hour. 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
11: I've got great news for you. Your new office assistant has four paws. That's right. It's the Mitchell County Animal Rescue Trail Buddies Office Edition. Doesn't that sound like fun? Sign up today and get you an office assistant that will be the world's best. You're going to love it. Just go to the Facebook or the website of the Mitchell County Animal Rescue and get all the details, and all of your office problems will be taken care of.
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0: Depeche Mode with Policy of Truth. And there may be scientific reason to sleep in on the weekends. A 7-year study of roughly 41,000 adults found that moderate weekend catch-up sleep was associated with a lower chance of hypertension, so it could lower your blood pressure. I should probably start doing that. I set an alarm on weekends, and I know why it is, because I have a cutoff point where if I'm sleeping at a certain point, it just makes me feel like a bum. I just feel disgusting. I feel like everything in my life has been a lie. I don't know why. Maybe I should just read this study and get over it and sleep in.
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1: ABC News, I'm Michelle Franzen. The U.S. military targeted Iranian sites today near the Strait of Hormuz, its first campaign since July. President Trump says in response for Iran's attempt to add sea mines to the strait. Here's ABC's Karen Travers.
2: It was a pretty quiet August in terms of strikes against Iranian military targets. The U.S. was focused on an economic pressure campaign by going after countries that do business with Iran to try to put the squeeze on Iran to get them back to the negotiating table, to get them to give in to the president.
1: Jurors in the Lindsey Clancy trial in Massachusetts have gone home for the day, the judge ordering them back tomorrow to resume deliberations, even though the jury says they can't reach a unanimous verdict. Clancy is charged in the murders of her three children. Her attorneys argue she suffered from postpartum psychosis and did not have criminal intent. Tropical storm Edouard made landfall along the Louisiana-Texas border today, moving inland with heavy rainfall and flooding the risk. This is ABC News. In Pennsylvania, police officer Sean Farrell is facing criminal charges for last week's fatal shooting of college student Glenn Fisher, the 22-year-old killed after he knocked at the wrong door after a night out with friends. Authorities say residents of the house called police and went on flooding the risk. This is ABC News. In Pennsylvania, police officer Sean Farrell is facing

0: criminal charges for last week's fatal shooting of college student Glenn Fisher, the 22-year-old killed after he knocked at the wrong door after a night out with friends. Authorities say residents of the house called police, and when officers arrived, Fisher...
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John Mellencamp with Crumbling Down. Dan here. And in a few minutes, I want to tell you what percentage of America thinks they're working class. The answer surprised me. Right now, it's Queen with Crazy Little Thing Called Love.

0: Guns N' Roses with Paradise City. 60% of Americans call themselves working class, according to a new survey. 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
4: Good evening. Tonight's forecast, mostly clear. Patchy fog will be possible with low temperatures dipping into the mid-60s. Wednesday, it's mostly sunny. Highs climb into the mid-80s again. And Thursday is mostly sunny and even hotter. Highs climb into

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0: Before we go on, we need your verbal consent that it's okay to continue with more great music. 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

0: ABC News, I'm Michelle Franzen. In Ohio, an advocacy group representing the family of Pierre Damas Bell says the 20-year-old Haitian who had just graduated high school and had recently lost temporary protected status died by suicide Monday. His family says he arrived in the U.S. in 2024 to reunite with his parents who had fled Haiti. The Reverend Carl Ruby called for answers.
1: We do not want to politicize this, but this is a political problem. And the only solution is a political solution.
0: Law enforcement say he got out of his vehicle on an interstate in Springfield and walked into traffic. DHS did not comment on the death. The U.S. military launched new strikes against Iranian targets today, President Trump says, in response to Iran's attempt to lay mines in the Strait of Hormuz. And jurors in the Lindsey Clancy trial return tomorrow to resume deliberations, the judge telling them to keep trying after jurors signaled they were stuck on reaching a unanimous verdict. This is ABC News. Tropical storm Edouard making landfall along the Louisiana coast today near the Texas border. It's now

The Police with Roxanne. And some folks have brought up an excellent question about an upcoming movie. I want to tell you what that is in a few minutes. Right now, it's The Fix and Saved by Zero.

0: medications.
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4: Good evening. Tonight's forecast, mostly clear. Patchy fog will be possible with low temperatures dipping into the mid-60s. Wednesday, it's mostly sunny. Highs climb into the mid-80s again. And Thursday is mostly sunny and even hotter. Highs climb into the mid to upper 80s with a 20% chance of a late-day pop-up storm. I'm meteorologist Kat Campbell in the NCN Weather Center.
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0: John Parr with St. Elmo's Fire. And one of the most famous people in the world had a big announcement. Lionel Messi has retired from international play. He will no longer play for Argentina. Yeah, we're a little insulated from just how famous Messi is because we're in the U.S. and soccer is not the number one sport here, but he is considered one of the five most famous people in the world, Lionel Messi. And he's made over $1 billion in his soccer career. Pretty amazing.
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0: The Doobie Brothers with China Grove. And here's something more dangerous than we thought. Raindrops. Raindrops are basically tiny electrical weapons against protective coatings. So scientists have discovered that water droplets can carry enough electrical charge to punch microscopic holes through insulated coatings. And that could help explain corrosion. I wonder, is that bad for us to get the little electrical charges? I don't know. Next time it rains, I might be a little freaked out. People will think I'm made of paper mache. Like, man, why does that guy want to get out of the rain so bad? Related to the Wicked Witch or something?
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